I was thumbing my way to Montgomery, had my guitar on my back, when a stranger pulled up beside me in an antique Cadillac.

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And he turned that car around. He said, "This is where you get off, boy, 'cause I'm going back to Alabama." Well, I climbed out of that Cadillac and I said, "Mister, many thanks." 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

0: Ready.
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0: doesn't matter. It's 5 o'clock somewhere.
1: It's always on 5 in Margaritaville, come to think of it.
0: Yeah, I heard that.
1: You've been there, haven't you?
0: Yes, sir.
1: I've seen your boat

What can we say? Thank you all very much. You sure make a boy from Mississippi feel right at home in Wisconsin. Thank you all. I love my job. Thank you. Thank you again, Parrot Heads, not only for tonight, but 30 years of doing this. I just feel very lucky to be doing it. I love my job. Thank you. Thank you again, Parrot Heads, not only for tonight, but 30 years of doing this. I just feel very lucky to be doing it. Here's a little song to send you on your way. Thank you again, everybody. Love you.

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1: Ja, das kleine Schwarze. 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
2: 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Today on, we present you Caitlin May. We met her 2 years ago, where she were a person nobody knows here in Nashville, and now she is close to the jump to a superstar. So Caitlin, tell us about this journey.
3: Well, first of all, thank you so much, and it is so good to see you again. And honestly, this journey has been incredible. It's always been a dream of mine to move to Nashville and get to play my songs here in the city and beyond. And moving the 4,000 miles away from Wales to Nashville meant that I could go even further afield here in the States, and I've been lucky enough to hit the road on tour, go to so many new places, and when I'm not on tour, I'm here in Nashville recording new music, and I actually have an upcoming project that I'm listening to the mixes for right now, and I'm super excited for them to be everybody else's in the world, all the dreamers.
2: So, well, let's see. As we know her before, we not ask her dirty questions, but we will ask her questions we don't know if she answered. So, the question is, can you tell us a little bit more about this new project?
3: Yes, yes. So, the first single, the lead single on this EP, which will be the EP that has had the most songs on it that I've ever released. So, it's called If Barstools Could Talk. The single is out now to listen to, but there are a remaining, I think, 5 songs to be released. And some of them I have teased acoustically, but these are, you know, the full production versions of the songs that I recorded in the studio, and those have not been heard by anybody yet. But a lot of my dreamers will probably know that I lost my grandfather unexpectedly last summer, and it feels surreal to say that it was last summer because it still feels like it was just yesterday. And for quite some time after that, I could only bring myself to write songs about him, and so those songs will be on this project. And they just mean a lot to me. And I think it's a way of keeping his memory alive. He has an incredible legacy. He was such a good man. And I actually was lucky enough to debut one of those songs acoustically on WSM radio. So I debuted Average Joe live, and also got to debut the single If Barstools Could Talk. And it really felt like a full circle moment, because I was always 4,000 miles away from the Opry and all things WSM and country music, and I think my granddad had a hand in that.
2: Here's a funny story. She just got her papers by the time she came to the US, and then the big surprise came. First full band concert.
3: Yes. My first full band concert, funnily enough, was actually in Illinois. So I had traveled between Indiana and Illinois to do some press in Indiana, then went into Illinois to play the first full band show since I had moved to the States and got my visa. And it was just a show I'll never forget. I met some incredible people, and I was lucky enough to have dreamers there in those areas that came out to see me, and also were the reason that I got to play the show in the first place. So it was truly special.
2: So folks, we cannot wait to get her to see, or to see her at the CMA Awards, ACMA Awards, Grammy

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2: Tja, guck mal an, das Mädel hat gut was zu erzählen gehabt. Ja, interessantes Mädel. Mal abwarten, wie das mit dir weitergeht. 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

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And when I say dip-di-dip, di-dip, di-dip, you know I mean it from the bottom of my boogity, boogity.

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They say I'm all washed up, and that may be true, because fame is so fickle. 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And the girls would become hysterical and take my sweaters and my suits and even my socks for souvenirs. 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

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You're a big star overnight, and before you can say Papa Umau Mau, you're a nobody again. But I know I'm gonna make it again, I just know it. 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

0: Barry Mann, ja, ich habe auch noch eine Platte gewonnen, also so schlimm kann's nicht sein. Hier ist Don Bowman und er ist ein Fan von Willie and Waylon und er besingt Waylon and Waylee.
1: You know, I've always wondered kind of what you'd have to do to get yourself one of them really big hit records or two. And after listening to the radio for a couple of days, by Jove, I may have figured out just what it takes. You gotta put Texas in the title, then you got a sure thing. Of course, mention Bob Wills and how he's still the king. But the most important thing you're gonna need, listen, Hoss, get you one of them big superstars to sing harmony.
2: I could get Willie.
1: If I could get Willie to sing along with me,

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Then I'd have a place to live or drive or float. Just a little help from my friends is all I need. Just a little bitty

meter is probably help too. You know, about half the hits you hear these days, shoot fire, all them background singers are just heavyweights. Linda sings with Dolly, and Dolly sings with Emmy Lou, and between the three of them, dear hearts, they have had a hit or two. Of course, that second hit ain't my big problem yet. Right now, I still need all the help I can get. Hey, I bet you I'd have a smash from coast to coast if I could get Willie and Waylon both. If I could get Willie and Waylon to sing along with me, well, that just hang it up. 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Probably have a three-figure income. 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And then I'd have a place to live or drive or float. 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Actually, it's about all I need. Boy, Willie and Waylon.

Survival jazz and civil defense. You live like a king in your fallout pad till the all clear sounds on Connellrad. Dial 640-1240.

This is Michael Ballew. I'm doing some picking on my back porch here in Texas. Just a minute. But I think I'll go inside and listen to my old friend Herman Lammers Meyer's Town and Country Show.

0: Jeff Hammond. How you been, buddy?
1: Pleasure to meet you, Alex Keyes.
0: Nice meeting you, Alex.
2: Bob and Bonnie, Alex.
1: Oh, it's so nice to meet you,
2: good
1: man.
2: To see you.
1: Thank you so much for doing this, y'all. I really appreciate it.
0: Oh, we're excited about you being here.
1: Well, check it out.
3: Get back in this town to stay. One more try and the good old days. We won't make the same.

Yeah, hey, we want you back. And this was Alex Key. And here's Herman the German, Hermann Lammersmeyer, the international show. And I'm so happy that you are there. Here's Landon Todd and Face the Music.

Face the Music in London, Todd. Let's meet Ella Langley from Texas. She's pretty new and she's gonna make it real big in this business. And here's Tequila Made Me Do This.

Oh, Tequila Made Me Do This, pretty bluesy, Ella Langley from Texas. Here's David Cry from California, Go Back to When, and JD Minus is on Steel, and this is from his new album.

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Ein Wunsch für einen Fan in Hannover, Keith Urban. Well, let's play some Becky Hobbs now in Honky Tonk Saturday night. After that, Herman the German, Hermann Lammersmeyer with the song that, Ernest Tubb could have sung in What Took You So Long. Herman the German, vorher Becky Hobbs.

What took you so long? I recorded this in Nashville at the Starday Studio with Tommy Hill, Herman Dent the German. Here's Colby Lynn Swift, old Hank song after that, Don Rich and the Devil in the Devil and the TUA, and well, this is important.

0: This song recounts the battle between the Tennessee Valley Authority and the citizens of Cheatham County, Tennessee. The TVA has existed since 1933 and has rained down destruction on American landowners for over 90 years. This song is dedicated to all those who stood their ground.
1: Ma'am, they are planning to put this directly over top of your farm.
2: You think you own something, you don't own nothing.

The Devil and the T.U.A. John Rich. I have a Broke Wing Angel here, and they always talk about her.

The Broken Wings Angels, they always talk about her. I have a request here for somebody in Amsterdam. So this is a Mark Bloomsteel fan and barely made it home. He recorded this in Nashville. Well, he's from Holland, Mark Bloomsteel.

Mark Bloomsteel from Holland. I have a song for all of new bluegrass fans here, and it's a Southern Revival show, and this bluegrass is here to stay, and it will stay. Let's just listen to this one.

the Southern Revival Show, and this bluegrass is pure fun. I have another song here by David Quay from California, Sweet Country Kisses. Let's play this one for Hedy.

Sweet Country Kisses, David Cry. And here's Carta Faith, and she's singing about a bar star. Well, what's that? Well, look at the video. It's Billy Bob Thornton, and you know what she's talking about.

the Bar Star and Card of Faith, and, well, the apple don't fall far from a tree. I know that, and you all know that. Let's listen to this. It's going to be the last song. I say auf Wiedersehen, and we're doing this again real soon. Tschüss.

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2: 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It's time for y'all to listen to Countryland. They're going to play y'all some old and some new country music and bluegrass music. And saddle up, because it's going to be one heck of a ride. What's your

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Dixie time means it's time for Luxembourg Country for the next 2 hours. A great mixture of old songs, some new songs, not too many new songs. I still prefer the old ones. And therefore, we are going to start immediately with David Lee Murphy, Ghost in the Jukebox. He will be followed by Asleep at the Wheel, Seven Nights to Rock. And then comes Cody Johnson, Dear Rodeo, and Steve Azar, As Long as Harley Gets to Play.

song from the end of the 90s by Steve Azar, followed now by Brandy Clark, brings us back to present times, 2023.

We now got a band which is called American Aquarium. It's a band from North Carolina. They play alternative country music.

Straight out of cold beer, Blake Shelton has started a drinking session. The next six songs will be about drinking. Dylan Carmichael, drinking problems. Gary Stewart, drinking again. Hank Williams Jr., there's a tear in my beer.

0: This bar don't work anymore. Kenny Chesney thinks about key lime pie, and then Rodney Atkins will finish this drinking session with "All My Friends Are Drunk."
1: Hey guys, welcome to Croutons Beach Bar. My name's Amy. I'll be taking care of you today.
2: Hey, Amy. 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
1: All right, we've got some great key lime pie today.
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Yeah, they do hate rap, Confederate Railroad, but the Bellamy Brothers, they think that Mama likes to reggae, and...

no gap between rock and roll and country. This was the country version of a very famous song by Chuck Berry, You Never Can Tell.

0: Papa Top is a country song written and originally recorded by Nat Stuckey in 1966. The first hit version was released by Jim at Brown in May 1967.
1: Papa Top again.

Sipping on martinis, Hawaii. You could feel like being on vacation in Hawaii. John Anderson, great song. I never heard it before. I just listened to it for this show, and I love it. There are some guys and girls called the Nashville Pickers, and they pick on all the artists, rock, pop, country. These are the Nashville Pickers picking on Faith Hill. Let's

We are back in present times. We had Jordan Davis, Too Soon, Too Late, Ingrid Andress, Waste of Lime, One More Drinking Song. This now is Morgan Evans, Love is Real, and then we'll have

as the second to last song we had, Joe Diffie, If the Devil Danced in Empty Pockets. And our last song today was a group called Exile, She's a Miracle. This concludes 2 hours of country songs. Old ones, new ones, some rock and roll. I'll be back in a week. I just say so long, goodbye, be good, and stay healthy.

0: 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Did you know APG&E offers a choice of affordable fixed-rate electricity plans and that they have thousands of five-star reviews?
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man. He came from the school where you didn't eat nothing if you couldn't make it with your own two hands. He was backwoods, backwards, used words like no sir, yes ma'am, by God be darned. Hell yeah, I'm a man.

say. They got a parking space at the pearly gates when they run out of road someday. Now I hesitate to speculate about the workings of them heavenly things, but when they meet the Lord for their just